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Some people stay alive, some for a moment. Some hearts they set alight just to be frozen. And so we're out of time.